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0: 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Glory to God. In the name. In the name. 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

0: 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Glory to God. Glory to God. Glory to God. In the name. In the name. Oh, that smile got me right there.
1: Yeah. I don't know if I can do it. I can do it.
2: I hear his voice of cheer.
1: 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Ooh, don't know if I can do it.

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1: Už to začíná, viď? 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
0: Jsme Evropa 2.
2: I'm hearing sirens in the night. I'm losing battles with a voice that I can fight. These streets are far from black and white. Nobody knows a thing about what's wrong with life. There's only darkness down the road, but you're the light that's shining through silver and gold. And I know I'll always be alright by my side.

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3: Evropa 2.